Text your first name and what part of town you're listening in to 97720. Let me shout you out. It's Brian Fink. You got DJ Jamie Ferreira in the mix. Just text your first name and what part of town you're listening in to

0: never heard your name on 93.3 FLZ, or even if you've gotten 1,000 shout-outs, let me show you some love for being a part of the weekend rollout. We got your Friday night commercial-free. It's Brian Fink. You got Berlander in the mix. Just text your first name and what part of town you're listening in to 97720. I'll shout you out and show you some love for being a part of our Friday night fam. 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Hello.
1: Hi, it's Carrie on the Howard Franklin.
0: Carrie, I'm so glad you're checking in on the Howard Franklin. First of all, how is your Friday night?
1: So far, so good. I just got off work, so it's about to go down.
0: That is always the best. Second, did you use the express lanes?
1: I didn't, but I watched a bunch of people go that way, and I was very happy. It cleared a lot of space out for me.
0: Man, I use it on Thursday because they're not charging right now, so I used it yesterday, and it was so awesome looking over and seeing everybody stuck in traffic while I was going normal speed.
1: I bet.
0: Sorry if that was you, Carrie. Sorry to rub it in.
1: I know, right?

0: 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She's been my guest on America's Dance 30 multiple times, and you can get to know her a lot better. 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We got your Friday night commercial free here in the weekend rollout. It's Brian Fink. You got Berlander in the mix. And whatever you got going on for your Friday night in Tampa Bay, text your first name and what part of town you're listening in to 97720. Lita, love you so much for being a part of the weekend rollout. What part of town are you listening in?
1: Right here in Tampa Bay.
0: And what is going on wherever you're at in Tampa Bay?
1: It's going down in Ybor tonight, baby.
0: Woo! You got anything special planned this weekend?
1: Gaspar's Grotto, as always.
0: Man, you are a pro, Lita.

0: Drinks are on Randy this weekend. Randy is driving from Orlando back to Bradenton doing some Ubering. That is some money. Randy, thank you for being a part of our Friday Night Fam. Shouts out to Thomas in Spring Hill. 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Susan and Erica in Clearwater. Thank you for being a part of the weekend rollout on 93.3 FLZ. Whatever you got going on for your Friday night, text your first name or what part of town you're listening in to 97720. It's Brian Fink. You got Berlander in the mix. Alyssa, thank you for listening in Plant City. How is Plant City tonight? It's been forever since I've been there.
1: Kind of busy tonight.
0: Wow, well, that's good to hear. You got anything special planned this weekend?
1: Spending time with my husband and my kids.
0: I love that. Go ahead and shout them out.
1: I'd like to shout out my son, Zaid, and my daughter, Aurora.

0: husband, Charles.
1: Wow, Zayd and Aurora, those are beautiful names.
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0: 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All right, I'm going to completely screw this up, but is it Rana?
1: Raina.
0: Raina. I should have went with my gut, Raina. I'm sorry.
1: That's okay. I almost sent a second text to tell you how to pronounce it.
0: That would have been perfect. Raina, what part of town are you listening in?
1: Wesley Chapel.
0: And how often do people mess up your name?
1: Ever since I was little.
0: Oh, well, Raina, I love you for being a part of the weekend rollout, and I love your name.
1: Thank you.
0: You got anything special planned this weekend?
1: Probably just recovering from the week at work and getting some sunshine.
0: Raina, you preach. That is the truth.

0: 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Text your first name and what part of town you're listening in to 97720. Like Chuck and Jose in Spring Hill. 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Thank you for being a part of the weekend rollout on 93.3 FLZ. It's Brian Fink, Verlander in the mix. 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Or you can always slide to the DMs on Instagram. I am Brian Fink. Christine, what's going on in Madeira Beach tonight?
1: The beach, well, sunshine, sunset, beautiful night, always great in Florida.
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0: 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I'm sorry, Christine. But thank you for being a part of the weekend rollout.
1: 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Thanks.

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It's Brian Fink. 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

belated birthday in Bloomingdale. 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

me. Let me know what you got going on this weekend. I am Brian Fink on Insta. 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
6: And just like that, we are back at it. The biggest party on your radio, coast to coast and all across the country. Crazy to say, our last weekend of May, we're celebrating together right here inside the show. It's Mikey V, DJ Goofy White in the mix. Our most requested song this hour, Olivia Dean, So Easy. That's coming in 2 minutes. New one from BB Rexha on the way. We'll start off with Tame Impala.

It's 93.3 FLZ. That one right there from The Devil Wears Prada 2 movie, Lady Gaga and Doechii, Runway inside the show. It is Mike EV, props to Pink Panthers and Zara Larsson right here. Took home best collab at the AMAs for this song right here, Stateside, inside the show.

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1: Yeah.
0: So you heard Olivia. So you think that, like, he's playing her? There's, like, more to the picture or what?
2: 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And those are both red flags.
0: Okay.
3: 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I mean, his parents don't even know that she

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Pitbull and Lil Jon, Damn I Love Miami right there. 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
1: That song from The Devil Wears Prada 2 movie, Lady Gaga and Doechii, Runway. Inside the show, it's Mikey V. And the night crew partying with you coast to coast and all across the country. One of our favorites right here, Tame Impala.

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Is that what you would say? A little case of insomnia? I don't know. 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

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This is Terry, and I am a dance teacher. And once a week, there's one class where I let the kids pick the songs they get to warm up to. It's for point. If you don't know what point is, it's those shoes that you stand on the tips of your toes. So fun. And this week, the theme was Bruno Mars. I'm not kidding. We listened to Bruno Mars for the whole warm-up. That's what everyone was in the mood for, and I'm not mad about it. That was him with his new music, I Just Might, on 93.3 FLZ, Tampa Bay's number one and only hit.

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2026 is the year of Zara Larsson. Oh yeah, because she has had a total rebranding and she is taking the world by storm. 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

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And my fave, I'm in a Lady Gaga mood. I swear, I have listened to her more this past week than I have in so long. Here she is with new music with Doechii, Runway. 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

$500 could help you out a lot this summer, like going on that dream vacay or just paying off some of those bills or, you know, affording gas. Oh, my Lord, it's hard out here. And America's 250th birthday is coming up, and we want to celebrate by giving you a share of $250,000 every weekday leading up to the 4th of July. 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

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And I just have to say, I'm a dance teacher. My first recital on MacDill Air Force Base is today. And I cannot wait to see my little kiddos killing it to that song right there. Yes, they're dancing to Golden. So good luck today to all my babies. You're going to crush it. 93.3 FLZ.

This was a cool video to see. So Alex Warren was performing in Nashville when he brought out Luke Combs to sing his song Ordinary live. Yeah, so it's the second time they've sung it live together. The first time was back at Lollapalooza in August. So if you haven't seen the videos, it's so cool. 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

Okay, everyone's talking about it, so we gotta talk about it. This is Terry on 93.3 FLZ and The Crash. Oh my lord. If you have not seen this new Netflix documentary, it's insane, and I'm not gonna spoil anything for you, but I will give you my opinion. She's 100% guilty. You cannot convince me otherwise. And no, this isn't an ad, but seriously, please go check it out, because every single person I've talked to this week is like, have you seen The Crash? Have you seen The Crash? What do you think? And it's insane. If you don't know, this girl, Mackenzie, I 100% think that she killed her boyfriend and his best friend. 100%. No doubts in my mind.

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1: Grab my glasses, I'm out the door. 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
1: before
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still haven't seen the new Devil Wears Prada movie, I feel like a failure. 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Like, there's just a certain cutoff. 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

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This is Terry, and I'm out of here for your Saturday morning. I am off to go do a whole entire recital day on MacDill Air Force Base. I am so excited to watch my kiddies perform. I'll be back tomorrow afternoon, so make sure to tune in then. I hope you have a great Saturday. 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

0: I gotta know what you guys would do. I gotta know what you guys would do. We're live on 93.3 FLZ. It's the Joe Show. Got a major update coming to the iHeartRadio app. If you don't have the iHeartRadio app, download it, stream us, and get ready for something awesome happening to the show. We've got it's a new feature. It's for our show and five other shows in the company. And this one is big. You know, another thing that happened that was pretty big for our company, and I want to shout out some people who work for our company, The Breakfast Club. If you ever on Netflix, you'll see that you can watch like all their content and stuff like that. So that's really cool. I finished up watching one of their shows yesterday. And a For You thing, you know, like the recommended for you thing popped up. Now, I mainly, when I'm on Netflix, watch like true crime documentaries.
1: Yeah.
0: I love that stuff. So, there's a new documentary. Have you guys seen the one about the girl in...
1: The Crash?
0: The Crash is crazy.
1: I haven't seen that, but
0: it's crazy.
1: Watch it.
0: Go watch that one. Mm-hmm. That one's nuts. I watched that with my mom. No, it is about a woman in Scotland. And no spoilers, because I have not seen it all. But she's in Scotland. She's in a relationship for like 10 years. They break up. He was cheating on her or something like that. She, obviously heartbroken, ends up meeting this dude. And in a month, they're engaged. She falls in love with him. He's this like the farmer, and he lives on this huge property, and they like party, and he loves her, and she gets engaged, and everyone's like, "Whoa, that's so fast!
1: Yeah.
0: This is crazy." Have you seen this one?
1: What is? Do you know the title?
0: No.
1: Is it about the murder?
0: So they are together, and then one night they're drinking, and he's like, "Hey, I have to get something off my chest. I, like before I met you 2 years ago, I was drinking and partying, and my brother and I left a party, and we were driving on this road, and it was 70 miles an hour on the road, and it was pitch black, and we hit a biker and we like buried him in our backyard. And oh, by the way, it's where we go shoot, like they would shoot stuff.
1: Oh my gosh.
0: Like animals.
1: I Know What You Did Last Summer.
0: And
1: that sound like the plot to that movie.
0: She's a mortician.
1: Oh,
0: so then he's like, "Hey, like what do I do? Like the some rich guy bought the property and they're gonna be building on the ground. Like how can I get rid of a body?" So then she's left in this situation of what the hell do I mean, one hell of a predicament. Mm-hmm. What do I do? Found out that the guy that I love and I want to be with, it's Should I Marry a Murderer? That's the one. Go watch it.
1: It's so good.
0: Should I Marry a Murderer? And she doesn't know if she should tell the police or not. And I turn and look at Alyssa and I go, "Hey, if I killed someone and you found out, would you tell anyone?" And I gotta know, if the love of your life killed someone, would you tell the police? 800-409-9393. You can text in at 97720.
1: No.
0: I know. She said no too.
1: I would drive that out to the Everglades and throw it to the Gators.
0: Thank you.
1: Mm-hmm.
0: Yeah.
2: Oh, I'm telling.
0: What?
2: I am telling. I've watched way too many documentaries. Yeah, you said it was an accident, but I don't know what really happened. I won't tell you guys what happened in the actual documentary, but yeah, I'm telling because I'm thinking that person's going to kill me.
0: It gets progressively crazy and
1: and
0: crazy. I finished the second episode. So
1: okay.
0: I got one more episode left.
2: Okay, yeah. I'm sorry. I'm snitching. I am. I got to tell.
1: Is it because you wouldn't want to get implicated in the crime?
2: That and I just don't want to be murdered. I'm like, oh my God, I'm sleeping next to a murderer. And
3: that's a great point, Ashley.
2: And I feel bad for the family not knowing about what happened to the family.
3: That is a great point. I think it does kind of depend on this. This is so shallow of me, but it kind of depends on the severity of the like murder, right? Yeah. I mean, in this case, it would be like vehicular manslaughter if the guy did it by accident, but I mean, he buried a body, so.
0: Yeah, you're going to find out more stuff.
3: Oh, okay. Yeah. So was it premeditated? Well,
0: you'll find out more.
4: You can't spoil a documentary.
0: No, all right, fine. Here, hold on. I'm going to say it. Okay. If you're going to watch this and you don't want to know, do you not want to know? Do you want to walk out and
1: no,
0: then I'll say it?
1: I want to hear about it.
4: Your muffs.
1: I love spoilers.
0: Don't spoil the third episode.
1: I'm not going to say anything.
0: Because I can't get spoiled.
1: I'm going to let you
0: go. What I know is she does tell the police. And the police go, okay, well, we have to find the body because we can't put him in jail until we find the body. But they arrest him. So, like, she has to set up this thing where he goes to a party. She has to get his location. Like, hey, send me your location. I'll come see you. She gives the location to the police. The police go and arrest him. And then the police have to release him.
1: Oh, boy.
0: So then she's going through in her head, oh, my God, is he going to find out that I called the police on him? So she's like, I need to live this lie. And he goes, hey, can I come to your flat? Like, my brother and I have nowhere to go because the police are surveying the land now. And she's like, sure. Oh, God. So then they come. And in her head, she's going, oh, my God, they're going to find out. And then they find out because she's like, well, what if he just hit, like, he made a bad mistake and it's still murder? And she told the police. But then she finds out that when they hit him, he did not die.
1: Oh, God.
0: And then they pulled his body to the side of the road, like, while he's still, like, alive, and hide his body. And then they come back and take him while he's still alive. Yeah. So
1: did they bury him while he was?
0: No.
2: In the backyard.
1: Oh, my God. Just take the man to the hospital.
2: You would think.
0: They didn't want to go to jail because they were drinking.
1: Oh.
2: But I'm telling. I'm sorry. So anybody I'm dating, if you got a case on you, I'm snitching. I'm scared. I'm that 1% that'll go down with you.
0: This is what I'm going to do. I'm going to play one song. Give me 65 seconds. You can count it. 65 seconds. We're going to come back and talk to a woman by the name of Bella. Hey, Bella.
5: Hi.
0: I need you to wait for me just a minute. Can you wait a minute for me?
5: Okay. I can.
0: Your story, I believe, is worth waiting for, right?

0: right, so there's this show on Netflix called Should I Marry a Murderer? And I'm on the last episode now. I'm going to watch episode 3 tonight. And essentially this woman meets this guy. They fall very quickly in love. He's going to marry her. They tell the family, like, all this stuff. And then she finds out one night. He gets drunk and he's like, I got to get this off my chest. I haven't told anyone. I hit someone when I was driving and I killed them and I had to bury their body. And then more information comes out. He killed the guy. Mm-hmm. So would you turn in your significant other if you found out they killed someone? Katie said, absolutely not. I asked my fiance. She said, absolutely not. I thought about my fiance. I said, you know what? Absolutely not. But the thing is that you've been with Sean for 10 years. Mm-hmm. I've been with Alyssa for 5 years. That's a pretty long time. If we found that out now, but would you have turned him in a month into dating? I don't know. That's something that I don't know. I can't answer that. Bella.
1: Yes.
0: Bella, tell us about your past relationship.
1: All right. So many years ago, I was dating someone for probably about 2 years at this point when they told me that they off somebody. Yeah.
0: When they told you that, what did you do?
2: And were they drunk or sober?
1: To be honest, it was so long ago, I can't remember if they were drunk or sober, but I was very much in love with this person, and I never told a soul. And as a matter of fact, I didn't tell anybody until maybe about 5 years after we broke it off.
0: When he tells you this, what is going through your head?
1: I was so young, and I think I had that mentality where I was like invincible, and it didn't really scare me. And I actually heard Ashley say, she would say something because she didn't want to be sleeping next to a murderer, like if they would murder her. I never felt that fear, with him at all. But after I did tell somebody, we both kind of discussed it, and he was very manipulative. So it is possible that he did make up the entire story just to see if I was loyal to him, which is crazy, but it's possible.
0: What did he say? So, like, all right, this conversation might get a little graphic for like 20 seconds if you want to turn down your radio. Maybe it won't. I don't know. I don't know what Bella's about to say, but what did he do?
1: So it was kind of like a life or death situation where he was meeting somebody that owed him money, and I guess apparently they tried to pull a gun on him. So he said that he had to defend himself.
2: Okay.
0: Now, if you found that out, is murdering someone in defense that bad? Like I told my brother Luke just got his CDL. Is that what they're called?
3: Yeah.
2: Yeah.
0: And I told him, I said, hey, you got a gun now. If you pull that thing out, you don't shoot to injure. You shoot to kill. Mm-hmm. Or you could kill a guy. So, like, I don't know. I think anyone with a gun has to have that understanding that, like, if you do have to use it, you're going to...
2: Gotta kill him.
0: Be taking a life.
2: I feel like self-defense is a little different.
0: In Florida, they'll throw you a party. He lives in Michigan, though. He'll be put in jail right away just for having one.
3: Stand your ground laws.
2: That's right.
0: Grady Judd will be like, hey, this guy, he put 8 bullets in him. I would have put 10 in.
3: He looks good. Like Swiss cheese.
2: Yeah, it's different if someone's trying to rob you or murder you and you have to murder them. Yeah, self-defense is different.
0: Hey, Bella, where's this guy now?
1: I don't really, I mean, I know he's in like the same area as me. I'm married with some kids, but I don't really follow anything about him.
0: Your husband's listening. Good answer.
2: Probably for the best.
0: Damn, that's crazy. Hey, last question for you. You know, there are some times where documentaries come on and people who have gone through trauma, it's hard for them to watch. It's hard for people to watch Law and Order if they're, you know, a victim. when I say this, you know, story about the documentary and everything, is that something that piques your interest, or are you like, I lived this, I can't do this?
1: No, I'm a true crime buff. I love true crime. I actually watched that documentary.
0: Am I going to be super pumped at the last episode?
1: You are.
0: Giddy up.
1: It's confusing. It's confusing just because you don't know what's really going on in her mind. Mm-hmm. But I loved it. It was like a psychological thriller, but real life.
0: What did you guys think when she put the wedding dress on? I was like, oh, God, this is sad.
2: Yeah, I'm like, what? Why are you doing that?
1: Yeah, sad. She was definitely going through some things mentally, but...
2: It's tough when you love someone and you find out they murder somebody else.
0: Is it tough?
2: Yeah, never been there, but I
0: never
2: know. Imagine.
0: But Bella knows.
2: Yeah, she does.
1: I do. You know, but this girl, she was only in that relationship for a very short period of time.
0: Like a week. Yeah, it's crazy. Fast. Leave the guy.
2: Mm-hmm. Mm.
1: I think I would tell.
2: Yeah, me too.
0: Also, the guy who was married, her friend, married with the kids...
1: Yeah,
0: he wanted to hook up.
2: We're leaving out a very important part though, because she also said that she felt he kind of vetted her because what she did for work.
0: Well, and that's what's crazy. So she's a mortician,
2: right?
0: And he used to say to her, because he was a hunter and a farmer, he would obviously skin and gut and do all of that to like the deers and stuff that he killed.
2: Mm-hmm.
0: And she was like, he could do it in the like record breaking time and all this stuff. And then she's like, yes, he was like asking her questions like, oh, you know, blah, blah, blah. And oh, my God, we do like the same thing.
2: Right.
0: Like, yeah, we totally do.
2: So now she's like, did he really like me or did he like my job and what information?
0: She said what she did for her job in her Tinder bio.
4: Oh,
2: man, maybe he did like seek her out.
4: Yeah.
0: All right, Bella, we'll talk to you later.
1: Wild. Thank you.
0: We love you. Thank you for sharing your story.
2: People are crazy. Now, if one of you guys murder somebody. I wouldn't tell.
0: No, but we'd podcast about it. Netflix, call us.
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0: 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Hello?
1: Yes, good morning. This is Mrs. Guile in Vermont. I'm watching the Morning Joe show, and I was just wondering, is Mr. Scarborough all right? He looks thin, and he's not acting himself. Is he all right? Hello?
0: Hi. Sorry about that. You broke up there. What did you say?
1: Joe Scarborough. I'm watching the Morning Joe show.
0: Yes.
1: And I noticed Mr. Scarborough is losing weight. And he doesn't seem to be acting himself. Is he all right?
0: You didn't hear what happened? Well,
1: no.
0: Oh, no. I shouldn't have said that. Oh, no, no, no.
1: Tell him, please, please. God. I'm very concerned. I love the man. I love his wife.
0: No, I shouldn't have said that. Can you keep a secret just between you and I? I cannot say it, but I got to tell you now.
1: What?
0: God, you promise you'll keep this between you and me?
1: I swear I'm a good Catholic woman. I promise you I will.
0: Well, he hasn't been.
1: He what?
0: He hasn't been.
1: He hasn't been what?
0: A good Catholic man.
1: Huh?
0: You heard me.
1: No, I did not. I'm sorry. I'm 79 years old. I'm a little bit hearing impaired.
0: You're 79?
1: You don't, yes, I am.
0: You
1: I'm
0: don't sound a day over 40. What
1: I'm
0: have you been doing?
1: I'm 79 years old.
0: Hey, I know who's
1: I'm
0: not.
1: I'm a working grandmother.
0: Are you a grandmother?
1: Yes.
0: I love that. Congratulations.
1: How many? But what's wrong with him?
0: You promise you're going to keep this between you and me?
1: Didn't I just tell you I'm a good Catholic woman?
0: Listen, and you know what? I know a bunch of good Catholic women who put out too much. You know what I mean? They say
1: no,
0: they're Catholic,
1: well,
0: and next thing you know, they're a little promiscuous.
1: Yeah, I'm sorry.
0: Like my ex.
1: That,
0: she left me.
1: He has LNS?
0: No, he doesn't have... What? Does he have what?
1: What does he have?
0: So, he doesn't have anything. He's fine health-wise. He's fine. He's on that damn Ozempic, and I'm trying to get him off of it.
1: Okay.
0: You know Ozempic? You heard of it?
1: Not really. I'm 79 years old. I'm a kind of slow learner.
0: So they're calling it a miracle weight loss drug, but I got issues with it. You want to know why?
1: Oh, I know. Yes. Yes.
0: I'm a little bit tubby, and I've been putting in the work. I go to the gym every day. I eat what I got to eat. And you know what I look like? You ever seen the Pillsbury Doughboy?
1: Yeah.
0: I look like that.
1: Yeah, I have.
0: Honey, it's bad. That's why my good Catholic woman left me.
1: Oh, well, I'm sorry about that, too, but
0: What are you going to do?
1: I really am. I truly am, but I love Joe. I love MSNBC, but he's not acting like himself, and he's losing the weight, and I just want to make sure that he doesn't have some kind of incurable, like, cancer or LNS.
0: No. He's good on that. You know what he's trying to lose weight for?
1: Why?
0: He's been trying to get Trump to invite him to that new ballroom. I keep telling him it's not that big of a deal.
1: You know what? I'm going to tell you straight up.
0: Yes.
1: I'm going to tell you straight up. I love a man with a sense of humor. I love, there's not enough sense of humor in this world. I love a man. I work in a grocery store, and I got customers that come in with a sense of humor. I love it, and I tell them so. Look, I love a man with a sense of humor.
0: I
1: didn't know he was on that projection stuff. I hope he's not on it too long. I want to see the spark and the fire come back and passion come back.
0: That's what I keep telling him. And by the way, all the president eats is McDonald's. I say go out with the president, get some McDonald's, and get some weight back on you.
1: Well, you tell him this is a big fan of him and his wife.
0: All right.
1: Okay. And that we're concerned, and I love him, and I love his wife. I love Willie. I love the program, period. And I'm living with a Trumper. Do you believe that? I'm living with a Trumper. And I'm not a Trumper. I'm not a Trumper. I'm not a Democrat, and I'm not a Republican. I'm an independent.
0: Mm.
1: But I when I make a promise, I keep it. I promise you.
0: And,
1: I
0: and
1: will
0: these
1: not
0: damn politicians could learn
1: what
0: a thing.
1: What the hell am I
0: going
1: to tell here in the backwoods of Vermont?
0: Well, listen, honey. Your voice matters. That's what I say.
1: And you know what? I don't have a computer. I know how to turn one on and turn one off, and that's about it.
0: You got an iPhone?
1: No, I have a computer.
0: You got a phone?
1: I'm on the phone now. All I have. I have a landline. I don't have a cell phone. I'm in the dinosaur age, okay? So I'm in the backwoods of Vermont, and there's not a hell of a lot of people here I trust or talk to. So don't worry about nothing.
2: Hey, you ever been to Tampa?
1: No. I've been to Florida, and I hate it.
2: That?
1: I'm sorry. It's too freaking hot and humid. I hate Texas. I hate Texas and I hate Florida. I was in.
0: You sound
1: Florida
0: like you just don't like. You don't like North- Republican states. I can tell.
1: No, no, that's not true.
0: Oh, okay.
1: I've been in Florida. I don't like the heat. I'm not a heat person to begin with. Okay.
0: Yes.
1: I was there for a month and a half. I was in Fort Myers, Florida.
0: Mm. Well,
1: yes,
0: hey,
1: I was in Fort,
0: listen.
1: North Fort Myers, Florida, for a month and a half. And I got my ass back to Vermont 2 weeks before Christmas.
0: Hey, listen, I want you to do something, though. If you ever are in Tampa, I need you to listen to Joe's favorite show. You know, there's another show called The Joe Show there. And it's Joe's favorite show. He listens to it when he's on that treadmill trying to lose that weight.
1: Yeah, well, I don't have... like I said, I'm a grandmother. I'm 79 years old, and I still work, and I have two grandchildren living with me and my daughter living with me. So I don't usually have a whole lot of time to watch TV.
0: Yes.
1: And I don't see myself going to Tampa because I don't fly. I'm afraid of heights. So that's my sad story, and I'm sticking to it.
0: Yeah, I'm afraid of heights, too. And you know what I try to do when I'm in a plane?
1: What?
0: Don't look out the window.
1: Yeah. Well, I say, keep those drinks coming.
0: That's what I say.
1: Okay, sweetheart, thank you. And I promise you. Okay, sweetheart, you have a good day, and thank you for listening to me.
0: All right. Love you.
1: I love you too, dear.
0: All right. Call again.
1: Bye-bye.
0: Bye-bye.
3: That was the greatest thing ever.
4: I love her.
3: Yeah. Clip that whole thing.
4: Her. What was her name?
0: You think she's going to go around telling people that guy's on Ozempic?
3: Yeah. 100%. Everybody in Vermont will know.
0: Yes.
3: And then we'll find out if
0: you
3: when
0: think
3: it reaches
0: they
3: Twitter.
0: Know what Ozempic is in Vermont?
3: Oh, yeah.
0: I don't know.
3: Why not?
0: I don't know if that's a thing for them.
4: Well, she's in the backwoods.
3: Right.
0: Unbelievable.
3: She's going to spread the word, though.
0: I think,
3: when
0: well,
3: we
0: what?
3: See this rumor get on the news.
0: There's a man. Right. By the way, I don't think I don't even know who she's talking about, quite frankly, but I hope he is doing well. Anyways, let's get back to the regular stuff. 93.3 FLZ, we're the Joe Show. 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

0: when you look back at your childhood, was there something that happened that traumatized you that... And I said, you know, share your trauma. You call and you can say whatever you want. But it's also in the morning, and I want to... Listen, the things like Jed's trauma.
1: So, I want to know from you girls and Joe.
0: Thank you.
1: Have you ever seen the cartoon film Fox and the Hound?
2: Yes.
1: Okay. Katie Summers, this is... Still this day, I saw it when I was 10 years old for the very first time. Till this day, 20 years later, if I see a reel, if I see any scene of it, I get PTSD because it's such a sad movie.
2: It's so sad. There were some very wild and sad movies back in the day.
1: Yeah.
2: Like, whose idea was this?
1: I know. And I'm thinking to myself, my grandma probably just saw the cover of it at Blockbuster.
3: Yeah, because I'm looking at the cover now. It's really cute.
1: Yeah, exactly. Yeah. Ashley, far from the cutest film ever.
0: What is The Fox and the Hound for someone who's never seen it before?
1: So The Fox and the Hound is about a fox who's raised by this old lady, and then a hound who's raised by this hunter, mm-hmm. and then they come in, live in separate lives, but then they get separated because they get older, and it's like nature versus nurture kind of thing, and then they end up having a big fight, and they... I don't even
2: it's
1: know.
2: Too much. It's
1: so
2: it's
1: sad.
2: Too much.
3: Yeah, for a 9-year-old to process. Jesus.
1: I
3: for
1: know.
3: An animated film.
1: It's like, it's, ma'am. It's very similar to Lion King and the death of Mufasa.
3: I mean, the first line, I don't even want to watch it. After his mother is killed.
1: Yeah.
2: Exactly.
3: I would be freaking out too.
1: I'm like, the childhood, some of these childhood films just put you in a blender with the emotions.
0: Yeah. Why in Disney movies does someone always die?
3: Yeah, and we're kids watching
0: they
3: this.
0: They teach you about death very young, which maybe that's a good thing. You know, there's something to kids who go to, like, religious schooling,
3: mm-hmm.
0: whether it be, like, a Catholic or a Christian school, or maybe they go to, like, Hebrew school, mm-hmm. but anything involving some sort of a Bible involves death, and they teach you about death young and how Jesus
3: I know,
0: had died
3: my nephew
0: on the cross
3: is
0: if you're Christian.
3: Five, and he talks about it just like it's cartoons.
0: Right? And then for others, like I didn't go to a Catholic or a Christian school. I ended up in high school, but in like growing up, it was Disney. You learned about moms mm-hmm. dying. A mom dies. Who dies more in a movie?
3: A mom.
0: Yeah. A mom.
3: A mom.
0: It's in Disney movies. It's a mom. In horror films, it's a black person.
3: Right.
0: There's always death at Disney movies. So maybe we're supposed to... Let's roll through the most tragic cartoon death.
3: Bambi's mom.
0: Is Bambi's mom worse, though, than Mufasa dying?
3: I don't know. They're pretty equal.
2: I know. That Mufasa's
0: Mufasa
2: trumping that.
0: Dying
2: Mufasa's trumping
0: is
2: that. Yeah.
0: Nuts.
3: Mm-hmm. Yes.
0: What about the newer movies? Is there a newer movie yeah. that even, like, did
3: Coco.
0: They stop doing the deaths?
3: No.
0: Oh. But in Coco, does she...
3: Well, I guess it's the afterlife.
0: Yeah.
3: But that's the afterlife, too.
0: They're
3: still
0: already
3: alive.
0: Dead,
3: yeah.
0: I thought.
3: The whole family.
0: Oh.
2: The beginning, the first 10 minutes of Up.
3: Oh, yeah.
2: I have not recovered. I watched it so long ago.
3: It starts out with death, bro.
2: Yeah.
1: Or, oh,
3: oh
1: my
3: a
1: God.
3: Love story and then not together anymore.
1: And Laying Before Time. Little
3: yeah,
1: Foot.
3: Oh,
1: little
3: oh man. I love that one. Why did you do that?
1: I'm sorry. I'm yeah. hearing a lot of my traumas.
3: Laying Before Time was my movie, man.
0: Think about that. Think about other tragic deaths. What could it be?
3: Joe, stop.
0: When he just keeps staring at his deceased wife
3: ugh.
0: Putting his hand mm-hmm. on the picture.
3: So sad.
1: And the movie My Girl with Macaulay Culkin where Thomas at
3: he
1: Thomas
3: needs his glasses.
1: He needs his glasses. He gets stung to death by, I'm sorry, it's not funny, but he gets stung to death by bees.
3: Yeah, he does.
1: I'm sorry.
3: Oh my God. Shit, it's not funny.
1: I, know,
3: I was
1: not.
3: Crying during that scene.
1: I know it's not, but it's you gotta laugh. I'm sorry.
3: Yeah, as an adult.
0: Is that worse than Lion King?
1: It's on... Yeah, no, it's not as bad as Lion King.
0: Lion King I think, is still number one on the list.
1: Yeah.
0: Let's go through other...
3: It's pretty major.
0: Tragic... what
3: did anybody
0: be?
3: Die in Pinocchio? I don't think so. The mama was the parent. He just
0: no,
3: had parents.
0: They go to Epstein Island, though, which is arguably scarier.
3: You're right. You're
0: they
3: right.
0: do.
3: Do they?
0: Yeah, when he becomes a donkey. When all the kids become asses?
3: Yeah, they put all the kids together.
2: Oh my God. Do you remember that? No way. I do remember this.
0: Yeah.
3: Oh my God.
0: The other one where they kidnap people and put them in a crazy thing is Chitty Chitty Bang Bang.
3: I'm really getting chills.
0: With the child napper. Remember in Chitty Chitty Bang Bang? How freaky he'd look with the big nose?
3: Wow. Mm. I'm not watching that movie no more.
0: How about another one? It would be...
3: What?
0: Tarzan. Tarzan at the beginning of the movie where his parents die and what?
3: I know.
0: Oh, that's another one. All right. So we picked Mufasa over Bambi's mom.
3: He is the ultimate death that hurt me.
0: Yeah. What about Littlefoot? Where did we put Littlefoot's mom?
3: Oh, man. Littlefoot got to be after Mufasa. That was really like, that struck the chord.
0: Mufasa's still in number one.
3: Yep. Mm-hmm.
0: Interesting. Okay. What about Optimus Prime dying? I'm just kidding.
2: I'm like, who was that?
0: He does die. He does die. Okay. How about this one? How about this one? When in Finding Nemo, doesn't his mom die at the very beginning?
3: Yeah, that was
2: sad. Eaten by a fish or barracuda or whatever.
3: That might be before Land Before Time. I don't know.
2: Why are they taking out the moms like
3: right, every mom. It's no dads. Why is there no dads? But everybody got a dad.
0: At the same time, we're going to take it more. We take it higher.
3: Okay.
0: No, I'm saying Mufasa's higher.
3: Yeah, Mufasa was that one. I mean, kids are still watching that movie and crying.
2: Yeah.
3: I'm going to make my niece and nephew watch it. They have to. It's a rite of passage.
0: Little Mermaid, we don't meet her mom, right?
3: No, Pocahontas, she only had a dad.
0: Just around the river bend.
3: Oh, top five, what is it?
0: Some list you've got.
3: Soundtracks. Top five soundtracks. A Disney soundtrack.
0: Hey, Julia, number one is Mufasa dying.
4: Yeah, so whenever they did all those live actions, and good morning, I told my husband I was not watching those because I didn't need to see Mufasa die as an adult.
3: Exactly.
4: Like, I already did that. Mm-hmm. And then when they came out with the new one with Scar, I was like, I don't have time for Scar sympathizers. So I wasn't getting that backstory at all. It was very ridiculous in our house. Yeah, Scar sympathizers, excuse me, Mufasa, R.I.P.,
3: I'll never forgive him.
4: Ridiculous.
3: I mean, too.
4: I don't need the backstory at all.
0: Are the people who like the LeBron Space Jam?
3: I agree.
0: We don't need that. Actually, that's a cartoon death. When LeBron tried to remake Space Jam, he killed all the Looney Tunes. Julia, we love you so much. I love hearing your voice. Savannah, Dolby. Dolby dying.
3: Oh, God, that was sad.
5: I know it's not Disney, but I kept thinking about that when I was listening to you guys talk about this.
0: No, it counts because it is like, even though we watch those movies as adults, well, I don't because Harry Potter people are nerds. I watched Star Wars.
3: Yeah,
0: I stayed up last night watching Star Wars like a cool guy. But no, yeah, so Dobby dying is Dolby.
3: Who is that?
0: Dobby die.
3: Oh,
0: Dobby is the little guy.
1: He's like the little goblin.
3: He's like an elf
5: servant. Yeah, I remember my mouth was open when I first watched
0: and he has to have, if he has, what is it, like the article of clothing of someone, he can't.
3: And that frees him from his.
0: Oh, because it's a gift or something like that? Or what is it? Yeah. Okay. Dobby got a sock.
3: And then
2: it's Harry Potter, you said, right?
3: Mm-hmm.
0: Mm-hmm.
3: And there's John actually a lot about Harry Potter.
0: Dobby!
3: They created Alyssa an actual
0: and I
3: burial
0: the,
3: site.
0: The stuff.
3: Oh, and people visit it now.
0: Dobby. Really?
3: Mm-hmm.
0: Huh. Savannah, we love you. Listen, I'm going to tell you something. As a little kid, when Anakin goes to the dark side, he technically doesn't die because he turns into Darth Vader, but Anakin technically dies and then becomes Darth Vader. When he's in the lava and he's like burning and he's like, oh, I hate you! Oh, I cry. And then Padme's funeral immediately after that, cry during that too. It's arguably the saddest, most tragic ending in cinema.
3: Over the Lion King.
0: Yeah.
3: I don't know.
0: Sometimes. Last one. Shayna, you say we're forgetting about which one?
6: We're forgetting about Brave. Merida, her mom dies.
0: Never seen it.
3: Yeah, I've never seen that, but I mean, I'm not shocked that the mom's dead.
0: I know, I need to see it.
3: There's a pattern
6: it's
3: here.
6: It's a Disney movie, too. It's a pretty good one.
3: Can anyone text in 97720 to let me know if a father has died?

0: 949-9393. I want to know, if you go to a restaurant, are you grabbing a straw? Jet, I don't know if she talked to you, but Ashley was disgusted by you and I and our drinking habits at the restaurant yesterday.
1: Oh, because we drank from the glass.
2: Yeah, you're wrong.
0: I didn't even realize I had a straw or didn't have a straw.
2: Yeah, straws on the table. I asked for straws. Katie, myself, Julie, love her, HBIC, we all use straws like classy ladies. Sip, sip.
0: I don't know if a straw is classy.
2: Yeah.
1: And if it's a plastic straw, Ashley, you're killing the environment.
0: So. And you're gonna have wrinkles
1: and microplastics.
2: You just go to get surgery.
3: Well, how do you drink your water?
1: Because it's so cheap, Ashley.
2: I know a guy in the alley.
0: Do you two want to have wrinkles?
2: I'm okay with it. Then I'm okay with putting. I don't want to put.
0: Are you okay with having wrinkles?
4: I don't love it, but it's a part of life.
2: Yeah. It's part of aging. That's not right. How people age. They die young, unfortunately.
0: I have a straw with coffee, so I don't.
4: See?
2: Yeah. Straw.
0: But I don't have it. I have it for, because I'm assuming that at the restaurant, you want the straw.
2: I just always love a straw. It doesn't matter. I mean.
0: It's purely about class and not the germs?
2: It's not about the germs for me. It's more so just like, I just prefer a straw. I don't want to just, I don't know. It's something about just suck or my lips, not even my lips being on the glass, but it's hard to drink water with all that ice coming at me.
4: And it's a comfort thing.
2: Yes, maybe it's a comfort thing, because then it's just like it's all on my face with the straw.
4: Ice in your teeth.
2: Yes, I can control where that liquid is going. You know what I'm saying?
0: But I like, if I have a plastic cup, if I go to a restaurant and it's like those plastic Pepsi cups, you know what I'm talking about?
1: Yeah, I know what you're talking about.
0: Yeah, they could be like.
1: They're like usually brown.
0: Blue plastic or like red or. Where are you going where it's brown?
1: Oh, I don't know. Maybe they're not clean.
0: What restaurant is that? Do you know what I'm talking about?
2: I don't. Can you Google it?
1: It's, yeah, hold on.
2: I'm trying to remember.
0: He'll show you. But
3: like it's with the Coca-Cola label.
0: Yeah.
4: Like the movie theaters.
2: Huh?
4: Right?
2: See, y'all throwing me off.
0: No, the reusable ones like, that they have at the restaurants. They'll have like a pizza shop.
2: Oh, yeah. Hey, no.
0: The or a Mexican restaurant.
3: They're like this.
2: But the red ones. Oh, I put a cap on it. You have a straw.
4: I will steal
0: caps.
2: Are you talking about the red ones? The one that says Coca-Cola?
1: Yeah.
2: Yeah, they do. You can't get a lid on it. And you can get a straw on it.
1: I've never seen that.
2: I've definitely gone somewhere and you were able to get a clear lid.
0: Not a disposable one.
2: Okay, I'm talking about the disposable.
1: No.
0: No, it's the one that they rewash and they give you, and they probably had them for 25 years.
2: Okay, well, I'm asking for a straw.
0: I would ask for a straw on that. Okay. For some reason, those look like they weren't washed. Like something about the dishwasher didn't work on that.
2: It's just something about all the ice just coming at my face when I'm drinking.
1: I feel like it controls my drinking. You know what I'm saying? Like, because if I have a straw, I'm just going to go... I'm just going to suck the whole entire thing down.
0: You what?
1: I'll suck the whole entire thing down.
4: Heck yeah.
0: Oh, clip in that. Yep. Clip in that. Got a new Jed clip.
1: Oh, great.
2: You get a new Jed clip every week.
0: A new Jed clip all the time. That might be my new favorite one. Hold on. Let's take a listen to my new Jed clip as we're talking about using straws. Jed did it again. Did Jed do it again or did Jed do it again? Let's listen in on this one.
1: Oh, great.
2: You get new.
0: Oh, clip in that. Yo, what?
1: I'll suck the whole entire thing down. I'll suck the whole.
2: Oh my god!
1: Down.
0: What?
2: I'll suck the whole thing down.
1: Oh, she got it too. You got it for her now too. That's even better because she doesn't. Have...
4: Touch me,
1: oh, you didn't record it. No.
0: Oh, I got you.
1: That is so unfair.
0: What's unfair?
1: That you didn't record her saying that.
0: I didn't record her saying that.
1: Yeah,
0: body. I got it right here.
1: Okay.
0: I'm always recording.
2: Let me hear it.
1: Yeah.
2: He didn't get it.
1: Yeah, and well, I hope he did.
2: I'll suck the whole thing down. Delete, delete, delete, delete. I'll suck the whole thing down. I'll suck the whole thing down. All right. I'll suck the whole thing down.
0: I mean, that's disgusting.
2: It is.
0: Why do you guys disgust me so much?
2: Sex addiction.
1: No, turn the tables, Ashley. It's not what this is about. This is about straws and using straws.
2: I'm always
1: going to
2: use a straw.
1: From the
2: Better to use a, I think it's better to use a straw, though.
1: You think it's okay to damage the environment?
4: Is that proven?
2: Everything is damaging
1: plastic
2: the
1: straws?
2: Environment.
1: Not
2: okay,
4: ChatGPT.
2: Yeah,
4: ChatGPT.
1: Yeah, but
0: actually, someone sent me a DM and said, debunked it.
2: Who?
0: They said that corn uses up more water than.
2: So you're just gonna trust some random stranger on Instagram? Someone DM'd me.
0: Yes. Yes, I am.
2: Someone sent me a DM saying corn. Okay, did you do your research?
0: No, they did it for me.
2: It's corn. Oh, time it's just some random 14-year-old.
0: No.
2: Bruh, it's the corn.
0: You don't have to worry about me messaging teenagers.
1: Growing and a single ear of corn uses more energy than a single AI prompt.
2: I love corn. Yeah, well, so I guess we're just continuously damaging the environment.
1: Ashley has a corn addiction. That's not good.
2: Listen, I can't put my mind to think people who go to Skippers care about the environment.
0: They definitely do.
1: Skippers? Have you seen the hippies that hang out there? They're driving in like, I don't even know. They're carpooling there. It's okay. I don't think Ashley does care about the environment.
2: I do. No, I care about the whales. Shout out to PETA.
3: Did you say shout out to the whales?
2: Shout out. What is it? When Rick Ross was like,
3: shout out to all the pair. Shout out to all the pair.
0: Hold on. This might be a good drop, too.
2: What is it? When Rick Ross was like,
1: it's okay. I don't think Ashley does.
2: Whales. Shout out to PETA.
0: There you go. Here's a good one.
2: Shout out to PETA. Yeah. Shout out to PETA.
0: Yeah.
2: He's just trying to record us now. Hey, yeah. No one say a thing. It hey, could be used against us.
0: Ashley, I hear you're a big fan of Spider-Man.
2: Shout out to PETA.
0: PETA Parker.
1: He got you there.
2: I can't stand you. I'm going to get you back.
0: Is it true your favorite type of sandwich is a Mediterranean sandwich?
2: Shout out to PETA.
3: Who is your favorite character in the Hunger Games?
2: Shout out to PETA. Oh, gosh. You guys are funny today. Today only.
0: I got all this hummus, but don't have anything to use to dip with.
2: Shout out to PETA.
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0: No, not you, sweetheart. 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
1: Like a dancing potato.
0: Or worse. 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
1: And fun.
0: And fun.
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So I'm not sure how this got brought up, but it was one of the best topics that we had this week. 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

0: 1-800-409-9393. Are you a hand holder? Do you hold hands? Do you hold arms? Do you create contact with your significant other? What?
1: Where are we at?
2: What do you mean, where are we at?
0: I don't know, Katie. Where are we at?
3: Just walking.
0: Just walk.
3: A walk outside, a walk in the mall.
1: In the mall. So I don't like holding hands outside when it's already 1,000 degrees. I'm sorry. I think it's the weirdest thing ever. We're already sweating. Why am I going to have sweaty palms?
0: Because you want to calm down.
1: No, because I see you and your fiance hold hands at Universal or Disney. I'm like, bro, it's 1,000 degrees.
0: Katie, explain yourself.
3: So there's a new study saying that holding hands while you're in a relationship, it reduces stress, it lowers blood pressure, it calms your nervous system. It's actually linked to higher relationship satisfaction.
1: Okay.
3: But I have to tell you, Ashley, I agree with you because, listen, I was driving down the street over the weekend and there was this adorable older couple and it was hot. It was like 2 o'clock in the afternoon and they're in the middle of the sun holding hands and I'm like, how are you doing that?
1: Oh, don't touch me.
0: What do you mean how? It's so cute.
3: It's hot.
0: I love it.
4: It's hot outside.
0: You know, I
1: but we're in the mall. Hold my hand in the mall.
0: Yeah. Can I be honest?
2: Yeah.
0: The romance is dying in my relationship.
1: It's
0: dying.
1: She didn't want to hold your hand at Disney this past weekend.
0: She never wants to hold my hand.
1: Do you have sweaty palms?
0: Yes.
1: Oh, okay.
0: And she doesn't like to cuddle at night.
1: Okay, that's where I draw the line.
0: I know.
1: Send it back. I'm kidding.
0: I know.
1: Oh,
2: mine
1: sorry.
2: Mine will hold hands but won't cuddle. I'm like a furnace.
0: Why team. Won't they cuddle?
2: Because
1: are you guys hot?
0: I know, but it's so nice. Like two nights ago.
1: Okay.
0: Because we were in Orlando over the weekend, and in the hotel we were staying in, it was like a full or a twin. Like it was a super tiny bed that we were sleeping on. And I loved it because we're so close and you can't help, but at least you go back to back because we both sleep facing the other way. But and then you hold each other at
1: then
0: night.
1: You go your separate ways.
0: And you know, the implication, obviously.
2: You love this implication, Joe.
0: Well, you got to have the implication if we're that close.
1: He said it's going down.
0: You know.
3: Well, we're here.
0: Can't be a roll of quarter in my pants if I'm not wearing any.
1: Off of me.
0: So, you know, the implication's always there. That's why I like to cuddle. And I think that Alyssa has figured that out over the last 5 years. That
1: well, maybe if you cuddle just to want to cuddle, she'll cuddle.
0: There's an implication.
1: But there's always an implication. But no, I'm not holding your hand outside.
0: And she only holds my hand for like 2 minutes.
2: Yeah.
1: Anytime.
0: Anywhere. But then the moment my hands get sweaty, she always... Let's go, and then she wipes her hand, and it makes me self-conscious.
1: See, I don't take Joe as a hand holder. He's a back caresser. He loves to caress his back.
3: Oh, yeah.
1: He's definitely a back grabber. Yeah.
0: I just love, you know.
1: And Alyssa, he loves, his love language is physical touch.
0: Alyssa will grab my butt every once in a while, and I like it. I love being touched.
1: You do. It's physical touch.
0: Actually, hold on. Let me take that back.
1: By your fiance.
0: I like being touched by Alyssa. Anyone else? Please don't touch me.
1: I agree. Okay.
0: I have a massive germaphobe and I'm terrified of all.
1: Mm-hmm. And it took
0: I'm also a liar. I love giving hugs. Is there anything better than giving someone a hug? Even when I meet you, give me a hug because I love hugging
3: just
0: people.
3: A good hug.
1: Just don't shake my hand. I don't want to shake hands.
0: I would rather hug than shake hands.
2: Shake your hand.
1: I don't want to.
2: Look you in the eye.
1: It's
2: a test of a true man's strength is their handshake.
3: I like a good handshake.
2: Yeah, same here.
1: I think this kid, we were in the sixth grade. I think he ruined my experience with shaking hands. His name was Dominique. His hands were always moist.
0: His name was Dominique?
1: Yeah. And he would always, it was just always sweaty. And I'm like, ew, your hands are so wet. He's like, yeah, I just got moist hands. I'm like, yeah, I'm never shaking hands with you again or anyone else because now I'm freaking out because it would either be warm and sweaty or be cold and sweaty.
3: Oh, which one's worse?
1: No, both. No. So I was like, oh, Nick, I'm never touching your hands again.
0: Katie Summers pulled a study. It says that holding hands while in a relationship reduces stress, lowers blood pressure, calms the nervous system, and is linked to higher relationship satisfaction. And I will be copying and pasting this and sending it to my fiance.
1: If you're walking into a movie theater, I'm going to hold your hand. We're walking in the mall, I'll hold your hand. But anything outside.
0: Oh, I love being in the movies. And holding Alyssa's hand.
1: The whole movie? Right.
0: And
1: what?
0: She wouldn't let me do it.
1: Let my girl live.
0: Right. But she doesn't let me do it.
1: Yeah, yeah. Micro,
0: she'll
1: come
0: let
1: on.
0: Go after like
1: space.
0: 30 seconds. It's so sad.
1: You can
0: so
1: put your
0: sad.
1: Leg on me. You can put your leg on me.
0: But like, I love to, and to just the cuddle, just to, the implication.
1: That's why you don't get no cuddles.
3: What about holding arms? Does she hold your arm?
0: Uh-huh. Yeah, I love that. I feel like there a knight.
3: I do that with Sean. He's got like those big Gaston arms. So I'm like,
0: yeah, she'll grab my arm and then I don't know how to walk because she's so much shorter than me. So I start to like lean. And I love it. I walk like
4: there
0: that.
4: There you go. You feel like a real man.
0: Oh, well, I am a real man. What do you mean, Ed?
4: I didn't say anything.
0: I'm a man.
4: I said you feel like a real man.
0: Because I am a real man.
4: That's right.
0: Why do you keep going?
4: I'm not. You are. Real men like to cuddle. With the implication.
3: With the implication.
0: Always an implication. You do one of these, you go, hey, can we cuddle? And she's like, I mean, yeah, but not for long. And I go, okay, well, if we're going to cuddle, do you mind if we get naked?
3: You're ruining the cuddle.
0: Why?
4: Totally ruining
3: Sometimes
4: the cuddle.
3: You just want to cuddle.
4: No. Yes, there's nothing that
0: naked.
4: There does not need to be skin a happy
0: to skin
4: ending.
0: Contact.
3: Oh my God.
0: All you got to do is Google it. Skin to skin contact reduces stress in a relationship. It lowers blood pressure and calms the nervous system.
4: That's why she doesn't sleep naked.
0: Because there's
4: no
0: one
4: more.
0: Thing I love to do. If Alyssa's having an anxiety attack, I go, hey, get naked. It will soften. It really calms her down when I say that.
4: Yes.
0: Lauren, go ahead.
5: Love the
4: cookies
5: in the world.
4: Nice.
5: She said, I hold his arms. I just like to feel those veins. Oh my God.
4: Look at you. You're getting excited right now.
5: I am. My goodness.
0: The implication. The implication is always there and everyone knows it.
4: Spicy.
5: Yeah.
0: Oh, yeah. Wait. Oh, hold on. Did someone say spicy?
4: Yes.
0: Did someone say spicy?

0: Katie is, I mean, she is like one little thing away from a crash.
1: I know.
0: I'm
1: learning this about Katie.
0: I can feel it. I can feel it, but I blame the whole 30s.
1: Oh, 100. Yeah.
2: It's true.
0: I feel like if you had a bagel, like you'd just be like, all right, you know what? I don't care about the Wi-Fi.
2: Like a piece of cheese.
0: No cheese tax, though. No. You're going to get through this, and it's not that big of a deal. You need to calm down.
3: You need to calm down.
2: Yeah, sorry, Selena.
0: Does calm down help, though?
2: No. Yeah. That's, like, the worst thing to say. If someone is just, like, about to... Or they're struggling for their life.
3: It's not that serious.
2: Ah, oh. No. Oh, thank you.
1: Those are trigger words. Yeah.
0: Well, and that's what I want to talk about. 800-409-9393. What do you not want to hear when you're mad? Not even necessarily mad, but bothered, angry, annoyed, frustrated. You are nearing a crash out. What will kind of send you over the ledge and, you know, you're ready to stab after that?
4: Anything my kindergarten teacher said to me, because think about it, kindergartners are the kings of crash outs, because it's always, it's okay, we're gonna get through this. Meanwhile, you're throwing a temper tantrum in the background because you just want to play with the G.I. Joe with Kung Fu Grip. And meanwhile, fast forward to 20 years later, and now you can't connect to the Wi-Fi. It's the same exact thing as kindergarten. And the engineering team is the kindergarten teacher. It's okay. It's okay. We're going to get through this.
3: It's like, I'm crashing out. I don't want to hear that.
4: Oh, I know.
2: Okay right now.
3: Exactly. I have to say, when you're crashing out, you just want to vent. You just want to go off. And people are like, listen, it's going to get better. Right now, it's not better. Right now, I'm upset. Yeah. Okay? I know for a fact it's going to get better, but don't tell me that.
0: I'm thinking I probably have said all those things so far this morning. When someone responds with that, do you then like kind of, do you say something to them?
3: Yeah.
0: Like, hey, it's going to be okay. No, it's not going
3: to
0: be okay.
3: I'm not trying to hear that. Right. That's exactly what I say. I'm not trying to hear that right now.
2: Hmm. Like, it's going to be fine. It does not feel fine at this moment.
3: Exactly.
2: Please validate my feelings.
3: That's all I want.
2: I'm not saying like totally gas me up and make it worse.
3: Right.
2: But
3: just hear me out. Yeah, understand the frustration.
0: Hey, who's this?
5: This is Cass.
0: Hi, Cass. Cass, how old are you?
5: I'm 10.
0: You're 10? Did you ask your parents if you can call in, or are you just calling us?
5: Yeah, I called yesterday.
0: Well, I remember that, but that's not... Did you answer the question? You didn't answer the... I'm asking. Did you ask your parents if you could call in?
5: Yeah.
0: You promise?
5: Yeah.
0: Are you lying to me?
5: I promise.
0: That's a calm down. Calm down. Cass, what do you not want to hear when if you're getting a little frustrated? What do you not want to hear, Cass?
5: I do not want to hear someone repeating the same thing over and over, just like you did.
2: That's right.
0: You don't want to continuously be told the same thing. Stop telling this. Stop.
5: I also don't like getting talked to when I'm mad.
0: Oh, okay. I agree with you. Leave me alone. That's what I say.
3: Leave me alone.
0: Now, you don't swear or anything, right?
5: No.
0: Like, you wouldn't say, leave me the F alone.
5: No.
0: You better not. Yeah. If you do, Ashley's going to tell your parents.
3: I am. I'm a snitch.
5: I do not want to hear. Well, I don't. So.
3: Good.
0: All right, good. What time does school start?
5: 8.
0: Oh, wow. You're up. What are you doing
3: What are you doing up this early?
0: You
3: just hanging out?
0: Eating breakfast?
5: No, I'm just getting ready for school.
0: Oh, okay.
3: Takes you that long, eh?
0: Well, you got to look good. You got to look good.
3: Mm-hmm, because don't wear pajamas.
0: No. Cass, do me a favor.
5: Sure.
0: Give your parents a big hug and a kiss. Tell them they're great parents. And thank you so much for listening to the show.
3: And you tell a friend to download that iHeartRadio app and listen to the Joe Show.
0: Oh,
3: right,
0: yeah,
3: Cass?
0: That's right. Are you guys allowed to have...
5: Do
0: you got a phone?
5: Yeah.
0: Yeah? Your friends got phones?
5: Yeah.
0: Download the iHeartRadio app. Get
3: Send
0: them all
3: to
0: download
3: link.
0: The app. Can you do that?
5: Yeah, I've already downloaded the app. I just have to make an account.
0: All right. Well, to have your
3: friends...
0: Well,
3: tell your homies, though. You got
0: to
3: tell
0: your
3: homies.
0: Are you old enough to make an account? How old do you got to be to make an account on the iHeart app?
3: They have Disney and they got all that.
0: You do one of those things where you lie about your age?
3: Yeah. You do?
0: I get it.
3: Are you really 10?
0: No, yeah. I'm talking about like online.
3: Oh, okay. When they say you got to be 21.
0: You got to be 21 to, you know.
3: Yeah, who's going to say no to that?
0: Listen, not me. Cass, I never will. Did.
3: We're honest on the internet. Be honest on the internet, okay, Cass? Don't lie on the internet. Okay.
0: Unless you're trolling people.
3: Yeah.
0: Unless you make a burner account.
3: Mm-hmm.
0: If you make a burner account, you know, just don't get caught.
3: Yeah.
0: That's what I say.
5: I probably won't, but okay.
3: All right, sneaky. Yeah,
0: you won't make a burner account until someone makes you mad.
3: Yeah.
0: You know, I have a burner account. It's TJS933. I love FLZ. That is my burner account.
3: And the bio is not Joe Carballo.
0: Yeah, the bio is I have no affiliation with anyone on the Joe show, especially Joe. And you know, Cass, no one can figure it out. They always go, who's posting? It can't be Joe. It literally says right there, it's not him.
3: Not Joe, but everybody knows it's Joe. You just leaked
0: it. I didn't leak it.
4: How do you know it's not Jamie Ferreira?
0: We're just talking. I'm not talking to anyone else. Mm-hmm. No one else. Are we on the air? Oh, we're live? Uh-oh. That's not.
5: Yeah, you're on the I hear you on my Alexa.
3: Okay. Oh, got an Alexa. You're fancy.
0: Well, Cass, I love it. 2 days in a row. Great calls.
3: Mm-hmm. 10 out of 10.
0: We'll talk to you later.
5: Okay.
0: All right.
3: Yeah. Have a great day at school. Bye.
0: Yeah, tell Mom and Dad we say hi, please.
3: Mom does not know. She's.
0: I don't know. Do you believe Cass? Do you think Cass is asking?
3: I don't know.
0: To call? I don't know.
5: Hi.
0: Hi. Who's this?
6: The Fortune Lady.
3: Oh,
0: my love.
4: Oh, gosh.
0: Look at that. The two completely opposite calls. Sherry. Yeah. Sherry, you don't get mad, do you?
6: No, not very much. I try my best to be very patient, and I'm very understanding.
3: I love that.
0: Is there any time though where someone will, if you are a little stressed, they might say like, "Hey, calm down, Sherry," and you go, "Oh, that's not what I want to hear."
6: No, I don't say nothing. I would just calm down. I have to breathe.
3: Mm-hmm.
6: And guess what? And you know, next month is May. I'll be 57 years old.
0: That's amazing. That's
3: amazing. That.
0: Hey, Sherry, I'm going to need your help right now. I'm going to need your help, okay?
6: Okay.
0: All right. Hold on one second.
3: I feel like I know what he's doing. I feel like I know exactly what he's doing right now.
0: Maybe you do, maybe you don't.
3: I do.
0: Okay,
3: I do.
0: This is what I need you to do, Sherry. Since you're super calm and you get this, and quite frankly, Katie and Jed don't, I'm going to need you to talk to them and get them to calm down. Can you do that for me?
6: Now?
0: Yes.
3: Sherry, I am ticked. Yeah. I am not in a good mood. It is too early for this. Katie about to crash out.
0: Go ahead.
6: Don't let things get to you, Katie. Just relax and just cheer up, look up, keep your head up high, and you'll be fine. Don't let nobody get under your skin.
3: I love that, Sherry.
7: Really nice. Thank you.
3: That's exactly what she needed.
7: I feel like I'm in a spa right now.
6: Yeah, don't let nobody get under your skin. Nobody.
0: Katie, did you just say you feel like you're in a spa?
7: I do. I'm feeling relaxed.
0: Sherry, what are the things you would do to just rub on Katie's feet?
3: We know like, you love feet, Sherry.
6: Oh, my goodness, yeah. If I'm going to rub Katie's feet, I might as well suck her toes.
3: Oh!
0: Hey, what toe would you start with, Sherry?
6: Huh?
0: What toe would you start with?
6: Of course, the big toe.
0: That's right.
3: And she just got a pedicure.
7: Yeah. I feel like I do it.
6: Oh, I love so much. Oh, yeah. And here's another reason why. Oh, I've been having dreams about me been making out with people. I need to stop dreaming.
3: No, don't stop dreaming. It. Who are you making out with in these dreams? Do you know the people?
6: Nope. It was a strange man and strange woman.
3: Oh, at the same time.
6: Yes, I was making love to him.

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2: Lillian, your husband has been carpooling with a coworker, and he says it's because he's trying to save money on gas, right?
3: Yeah. Yeah, that's what he's been saying.
2: Do you know this woman? Have you ever met her?
3: Yeah, I have. Their job has like work events sometimes, and I've been to a couple of those, and she's always been pretty cold to me. I guess the weird one was so they had, you know, like a family day event thing about a week ago, and we went to a Rays game, and at that event she was overly nice to me. Like, has again been very, very cold to me in the past, and was it was really weird. Like, it sent off a lot of warning bells.
2: Essentially, because she's always been so cold, now she's way, way nice to you. You think that then that means that they're hooking up?
3: Yeah, I mean, she was, you know when someone's too nice and they kind of make a show of it, that's what it felt like. And it was such a, it was just so different from literally any other interaction I've had with her. And
2: does your husband know that you don't trust her?
3: I've mentioned it, yeah.
2: What does he say? How does he act?
3: I didn't say I didn't trust her. I said that I did mention that she was really, I mean, she's just kind of a bitch to me the first few times I met her. And I did mention to him I thought it was weird that she was so nice to me.
2: What did he say?
3: He just was like, oh, well, that's a good thing, right?
2: And then back to this carpool thing. So, you know, you think that maybe something's going on with them. Your husband is now driving her to work, and he says it's because of gas. I was thinking about this last night. Is she giving him money for gas? Do you know of anything like that? Has he said anything like that?
3: No, he hasn't. I mean, I just kind of assumed he has not said that. Also, she is not directly on the way to work.
2: So he's going like out of his way to get her.
3: Yeah, a little bit, yeah.
2: Which, by the way, that sounds like a great way to save gas, is go out of your
4: right,
2: way.
4: Right, exactly, and gas is really high right now. Especially being with someone that you know.
2: So, here, listen, Lillian, I'm gonna have you mute your phone, okay?
3: Okay.
2: Stay on mute until I tell you to come back on with us. We just want to make sure we get all the information out that we need. But, you know, listen, I'm hoping, I'm praying, and fingers crossed that your husband's going to be sending these flowers to you. Go ahead and mute your phone.
3: Okay.
2: All right. Jed just gave me a thumbs up, so we have called Jared. Let's see if he picks up, and hopefully he's sending flowers to his wife.
5: Hello?
4: Hi, is this Jared?
5: This is he?
4: Hi, Jared. My name is Kayla. I'm calling from Beautiful Blossoms. We're a new flower store here in St. Pete. If you had a moment for just a two-question survey, I would love to offer you a dozen long-stem red roses for free. You got a moment?
5: I'm sorry, you said you're who?
4: My name's Kayla. I'm calling from Beautiful Blossoms. Like I said, we are a new flower store here in St. Pete, just trying to get our name out there. If you had just a second for a two-question survey, I would offer you these red roses for free. Can you help us out with the survey? Won't take much time.
5: Yeah, go ahead. I'm sure. I got a moment.
4: Perfect. I do need to let you know this call is being recorded for quality and training purposes. Are you okay with that?
5: That's fine.
4: Okay. Let's get into the survey. Have you purchased flowers in the last 6 months?
5: Have I? I don't know. Yes. Yeah. Okay. Mother's Day.
4: Perfect. Do you plan on purchasing flowers in the next 6 months?
5: Maybe? I don't know.
4: Okay, I'll put you down as a maybe. And those were the two questions I needed for the survey. Now let's get to the roses that I'm going to ship out for you. I do need a first and last name of who you want to ship these roses to.
5: I was just helping you out. I'm getting roses now?
4: Yes.
5: I don't need any roses.
4: You can ship these roses to anyone. You don't have to ship them to yourself. You can ship them to anyone.
5: Oh, okay. All right. That actually
4: I just need a first and last name of who you want to send these roses to.
5: Yeah, okay. All right, sure. Yeah. Let me send them to Sydney.
4: What was that name again?
5: Sydney, spelled with two Y's.
4: Okay. Gotcha. And with these roses, we do include a note. So what would you like to say to Sydney?
5: Here's the roses. No, I don't know. One day it will be just us.
4: One day it will be just us. Okay, I got that note all squared away. Now I'm going to transfer you to shipping and handling, and they will gather the rest of your information.
3: You asshole.
2: Lillian?
5: What?
2: Hold on.
5: Hello? What the hell? What?
3: You're such a piece of shit. I f***ing knew it. I knew it. Okay. You gaslit me.
2: Here, Lillian, let me talk real quick.
5: Hello?
2: Jared.
5: Hold on.
2: Jared, what? You,
3: f***ing asshole.
2: Jared, my name is Joe. You're on the radio right now with War of the Roses. Your wife got in contact with us, and she thought that you were cheating, and it looks like you are.
5: But what is happening right now? I'm very confused by what's happening right now.
2: Okay, Jared, we're a radio show where
3: this is the end. This is it, motherfucker. This is it.
5: Well,
3: I cannot believe you've been gaslighting me this whole time.
5: Babe, what the f*** is going on right now?
3: I don't know. You tell me. F*** you. I'm going to have all of your
5: You know what? I'm hanging up. I don't know what's happening. I'm hanging up now.
3: Okay. Go f*** yourself.
2: Lillian, Jared hung up.
3: Did he fight? Did he? He hung up? He hung up. Great. I'm calling him right now.
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And Katie does not want to do this. What is that? 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
0: 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It is the Joe Show. And you don't think that Abby's up right now, is she?
3: I bet she is.
0: You think she's taking a break from making burritos?
3: Oh, my God. And she's making them for me.
0: I love that. That's a best friend right there. Abby is Katie's best friend. They've known each other for how long now?
3: Oh, my gosh. We were talking about it the other day. I think 20 years.
0: That's nuts.
3: I know.
0: I mean, that's like a that's a sister at that point.
3: Oh, honestly.
0: Mm-hmm. Now, who wants to cuddle? So the whole question is, in 800-409-9393, should best friends cuddle?
4: There's nothing wrong with cuddling with your best friend.
0: That mean.
3: So I'm going home in about a week, and Abby is already asking me, can we snuggle on the couch and watch movies? And you know I'm not a snuggler. Oh, she's up right now.
4: Yeah, okay. You
3: we can call her.
0: Yeah. Let me see.
3: Phone number or just phone?
0: Don't read it.
3: Oh.
0: Oh. You're about to read it.
3: No.
0: Okay. Let's do this right now. Let's get Abby on the line. Who wants to cuddle, though?
4: Abby, what you said, right?
3: Yeah, oh yeah. Abby wants to cuddle. I am not a cuddler. It frustrates her to no end. And I'm like, Abby, do best friends snuggle? What is this?
4: Yeah, you said you don't like because you get hot.
3: Oh, suffocating.
0: For you.
3: Thank you, friend.
5: Hello.
0: Good morning.
3: Good morning.
5: Good morning.
0: Hey, you wanna snuggle, huh?
5: Oh, I love snuggling.
0: Why do you think Katie doesn't like snuggling?
5: I have a theory that she does. She just doesn't like to do it with me.
3: Oh, yeah.
5: She withholds it.
0: Now, I don't think I've ever seen you and Sean snuggle up.
3: Mm-mm,
0: Abby,
3: nope.
0: Abby has stayed at your house. Mm-hmm. So, Abby, do Sean and Katie like Big Spoon and Little Spoon?
5: Well, I don't know. I'm not in their bedroom with them usually.
0: Oh, okay.
2: Usually.
0: I didn't know if it was three in the room.
3: No.
0: Bummer, because I was going to ask to be
5: in
0: the fourth.
5: Yeah.
0: Abby, what type of snuggling do you want to do with Katie?
5: I just sometimes want to be held. And it makes me feel better, like, you know, like a nice tight hug. Or if I can, like, nuzzle into someone. It just makes me feel better.
3: It's suffocating.
4: It's actually good for your mental health. You need a long hug.
5: Right?
0: Why is it that people would think it's strange if Jed and I did that, but if Katie and Abby do it, it's fine. If Ashley and, I don't know, Vanavia do it, it's fine. No one ever bats an eye at two women doing it. Why is it that if Jed and I do it...
2: It's because it's
5: I think you guys should be trailblazers. I fully support this.
2: Oh, I was going to say, I think, Joe, the reason why people think that is because cuddling is kind of a feminine thing.
0: I love cuddling. I love when sometimes I'll be holding Alyssa and then I go, hold on 1 second, and I let go, and then I do a barrel roll and I face the other way and I go, can you grab me for a little bit?
4: He wants to be the little spoon.
0: I love being the little spoon sometimes.
3: Okay.
0: Have you ever done that with Sean?
3: No.
0: You should.
3: We don't snuggle.
2: It's called backpacking.
3: Oh, yeah. Backpack. Okay. You know, Abby, I love you, but I'm just not a cuddler.
4: Just for 5 or 10 minutes, Katie?
3: Oh, God,
0: that seems
3: too
0: like
3: long.
0: Forever.
4: For her, it does. Yeah.
0: Five or ten minutes is a long time.
4: No, it's not. I love to cuddle.
0: No,
4: cuddle
0: it is.
4: All night.
0: Please, I've been trying to convince Alyssa that is a super long time for a while.
4: Okay,
0: yeah, okay. 1 minute is enough. 1 minute is nice. People like 60 seconds, right? Right?
4: I'm going to cuddle until it gets too hot, for sure. Because then you want to roll over. Like you just said, you'll roll over. But I'm not trying to be the little spoon.
0: Abby, what temperature is your place?
4: Great question.
5: Well, right now I have the air going. So it's like 71.
4: Oh, that's too hot to cuddle.
0: You got to go like 65.
4: You got to go 65. You got
0: to
4: make her want to cuddle you. Just freeze her out.
3: Yeah.
4: Okay.
0: Do you guys share the same blanket?
3: No, because when I stay at Abby's house, yeah. We stay on her couch. She's got like a sectional, and Abby's on one side, and I'm on the other. But she slowly starts edging her way over.
5: I do. I try every time.
4: And what does she do when you get too close? When she's like, oh, Abby.
5: Get away from me. What are you doing?
4: Katie, that's so mean.
3: I know.
4: I sound terrible, but I don't know. I just like, I cannot cuddle. I don't really need, I don't know. I just.
3: So your love language is not physical touch.
4: No, sure is not.
3: But when you take out the trash for me, that's another story.
4: A little
0: Ray,
4: service.
0: Ray, say hi to Abby.
1: Abby, what's going on?
6: Hi, Ray.
1: If Joe and Jed just like cuddle,
3: I indeed super am gay.
0: That is true. Ashley, you're gay.
1: But I do love y'all.
0: I love you.
3: Say
0: you,
3: gay.
0: You sound like my uncle talking to my brother. You're gay, but I love you. Yeah, all right, Uncle Will, you didn't have to say it like that.
3: When
0: sounds like
3: say
0: you don't
3: my
0: love
3: partner,
0: him.
3: It's like, wait, you mean?
0: Oh, if someone says partner to me,
3: I think they're gay.
0: I go gay.
2: I think like howdy partner. You know?
0: No, I think partner. I think like.

0: husband or my wife or my girlfriend, boyfriend.
1: And then the guy's like, anyways, and she, and yeah. I, she? Yeah.
0: Why don't you just say your wife?
1: Yeah, why don't you say your girlfriend? Partner.
2: I want y'all looking me up.
1: Yes.
0: Oh, you don't want us looking you up?
2: Nah, you stalker.
0: He's going to look us up by saying he has a girlfriend or wife.
1: All right, love Ray. You, Ray. Ray, we'll talk to you later.
0: Stay gay, yeah, Ray.
2: Yeah. Yep.
1: Love you, man.
3: Did you say stay gay?
0: I did.
4: Just give Abby some cuddles this
1: Hey, Abby. Yeah. Abby.
4: This time around.
5: Yeah.
1: That guy's a little gay.
0: Katie, give her a couple cuddles. Come on.
1: Please do.
0: Yeah.
4: Let her backpack you.
0: Yeah.
4: Give it a good swirl.
1: I want a selfie posted on the Joe cuddled. Show page yes. of you guys cuddling.
3: Of us cuddling?
0: Yes.
3: Do I give you big spoon?
0: Give you whatever spoon.
1: Oh,
0: you
1: yeah.
0: Want.
1: What's give you a fork. Who's the spoon?
0: Spork.
1: Yes.
3: No, Abby definitely wants to be big spoon.
1: It's fun to be the little spoon.
5: I want to be little spoon, but aww. Nobody will hold me.
3: Katie,
5: so I have
3: spoon.
5: To go hold them.
0: Oh.
3: So I have to actually cuddle?
0: Yes.
1: After that, you have
0: you
1: to.
0: You have to. Because now Joe, Jed, and I want to fly out there to cuddle her.
1: I will hold Abby all night long.
0: Abby, I would have held you all night long, too, baby. Mm-mm-mm.
1: All night.
5: Oh, wow.
0: I'm trying to tell Katie.
1: Oh, my God, look at that. I just got a flight sent to my email from Greece. This is amazing. Abby, we love you, and if she does not cuddle you, you better call and complain.
0: Yeah.
5: Call well, the cuddle no cops. Breakfast burritos if she doesn't cuddle.
1: No burritos. No burritos.
3: Fine, you're getting a cuddle. Her breakfast burritos are top tier.
1: Those burritos look good.
0: Mm-hmm.
1: I like it.
0: So cuddle you to sleep after you eat it.
1: I say they look good. I only saw the aluminum, but yeah. it looked cool. Like there's like 35 burritos. Yeah. How long are you staying there?
3: Like 4 days.
1: I love it. You gotta love it. All right, Abby. We'll talk to you later.
3: Love you, Crabs.
5: All right, love you guys.
1: Love you. She's
0: Crabs
1: the best.
0: Love the cuddle.
1: The
0: she
1: fact
0: is.
1: That you won't hold her is crazy. Shame
0: I will
1: on you.
0: Think about it. But you'll cuddle with Pancake and Wally.
3: No, that's Pancake and Wally.
1: Pancake and Wally. Yeah, Sean. No cuddles.
3: All right. Abby. On the other side of the bed.
1: No cuddles.
0: No.
1: I figure this out.

0: guys do. We're live on 93.3 FLZ. It's the Joe Show. Got a major update coming to the iHeartRadio app. If you don't have the iHeartRadio app, download it, stream us, and get ready for something awesome happening to the show. We've got it's a new feature. It's for our show and five other shows in the company. And this one is big. You know, another thing that happened that was pretty big for our company, and I want to shout out some people who work for our company, The Breakfast Club. If you ever on Netflix, you'll see that you can watch like all their content and stuff like that. So that's really cool. I finished up watching one of their shows yesterday. And a For You thing, you know, like the recommended for you thing popped up. Now, I mainly, when I'm on Netflix, watch like true crime documentaries.
1: Yeah.
0: I love that stuff. So, there's a new documentary. Have you guys seen the one about the girl in...
1: The Crash?
0: No, oh. The Crash is crazy.
1: I haven't seen that, but
0: it's crazy.
1: Watch that.
0: Go watch that one. Mm-hmm. That one's nuts. I watched that with my mom. No, it is about a woman in Scotland. And no spoilers, because I have not seen it all. But she's in Scotland. She's in a relationship for like 10 years. They break up. He was cheating on her or something like that. She, obviously heartbroken, ends up meeting this dude. And in a month, they're engaged. She falls in love with him. He's this like the farmer, and he lives on this huge property, and they like party, and he loves her, and she gets engaged, and everyone's like, whoa, that's so fast.
1: Yeah.
0: This is crazy. Have you seen this one?
1: Do you know the title?
0: No.
1: Is it about the murder?
0: So they are together. And then one night they're drinking, and he's like, hey, I have to get something off my chest. I, like, before I met you 2 years ago, I was drinking and partying, and my brother and I left a party, and we were driving on this road, and it was 70 miles an hour on the road, and it was pitch black, and we hit a biker. And we like buried him in our backyard. And oh, by the way, it's where we go shoot. Like they would shoot stuff.
1: Oh my gosh.
0: Like animals.
1: I know what you did last summer.
0: And
1: does that sound like the plot to that movie?
0: She's a mortician.
1: Oh.
0: So then he's like, hey, like, what do I do? Like, the some rich guy bought the property, and they're going to be building on the ground. Like, how can I get rid of a body? So then she's left in this situation of, what the hell do I mean, one hell of a predicament.
1: Mm-hmm.
0: What do I do? Found out that the guy that I love and I want to be with, it's Should I Marry a Murderer? That's the one. Go watch it.
1: It's so good.
0: Should I Marry a Murderer? And she doesn't know if she should tell the police or not. And I turn and look at Alyssa and I go, hey, if I killed someone and you found out, would you tell anyone? And I gotta know, if the love of your life killed someone, would you tell the police? 800-409-9393. You can text in at 97720.
1: No.
0: I know. She said no, too.
1: I would drive that out to the Everglades and throw it to the Gators.
0: Thank you.
1: Mm-hmm.
0: Yeah.
2: Oh, I'm telling.
0: What?
2: I am telling. I've watched way too many documentaries. Yeah, you said it was an accident, but I don't know what really happened. I won't tell you guys what happened in the actual documentary, but yeah, I'm telling because I'm thinking that person's going to kill me.
0: It gets progressively crazy and
2: it
0: crazy
2: does.
0: And crazy.
2: Does it?
0: I finished the second episode. So okay. I got one more episode.
2: Though. Okay, yeah. I'm sorry. I'm snitching. I am. I gotta tell.
1: Is it because you wouldn't want to get implicated in the crime?
2: That and I just don't want to be murdered. I'm like, oh my God, I'm sleeping next to a murderer. And
3: that's a great point, Ashley.
2: And I feel bad for the family not knowing about what happened to the family.
3: That is a great point. I think it does kind of depend on this. This is so shallow of me, but it kind of depends on the severity of the like murder, right? Yeah. I mean, in this case, it would be like vehicular manslaughter if the guy did it by accident. But I mean, he buried a body, so
4: You're gonna find out more stuff.
3: Oh, okay, yeah. So was it premeditated? Well,
4: you'll find out more.
3: You can't spoil a documentary.
4: No, all right, fine. Here, hold on. I'm gonna say it. Yeah. If you're gonna watch this and you don't want to know, do you not want to know? Do you want to walk out and
1: then
4: I'll say it?
1: I won't hear about it.
3: Ear muffs.
1: I love spoilers.
4: Don't spoil the third episode.
1: I'm not going to say anything.
4: Because I can't get spoiled.
1: I'm going to let you go.
4: What I know is she does tell the police. And the police go, okay, well, we have to find the body because we can't put him in jail until we find the body. But they arrest him. So, like, she has to set up this thing where he goes to a party. She has to get his location. Like, hey, send me your location. I'll come see you. She gives the location to the police. The police go and arrest him. And then the police have to release him.
1: Oh, boy.
4: So then she's going through in her head, oh, my God, is he going to find out that I called the police on him? So she's like, I need to live this lie. And he goes, hey, can I come to your flat? Like, my brother and I have nowhere to go because the police are surveying the land now. And she's like, sure.
1: Oh, God.
4: So then they come. And in her head, she's going, oh, my God, they're going to find out. And then they find out because she's like, well, what if he just hit, like he made a bad mistake and it's still murder? And she told the police. But then she finds out that when they hit him, he did not die.
1: Oh, God.
4: And then they pulled his body to the side of the road, like while he's still like alive, and hide his body. And then they come back and take him while he's still alive. Yeah. So
1: did they bury him while he was?
4: No.
2: In the backyard.
1: Oh, my God. Just take the man to the hospital.
2: Do we think?
4: They didn't want to go to jail because they were drinking.
1: Oh.
2: But I'm sorry. So anybody I'm dating, if you know, got a case on you, I'm snitching. I'm scared. I'm that 1% that'll go down with you.
4: This is what I'm going to do. I am going to play one song. Give me 65 seconds. You can count it. 65 seconds. We're going to come back and talk to a woman by the name of Bella. Hey, Bella.
5: Hi.
4: I need you to wait for me just a minute. Can you wait a minute for me?
5: Okay. I can.
4: Your story, I believe, is worth waiting for, right?
5: I think so.
4: Jed's saying yes, too.
3: 1,000%.
4: All right. So when we come back, we're going to talk to Bella. Like 2 minutes. 93.3 FLZ.

0: All right, so there's a show on Netflix called Should I Marry a Murderer? And I'm on the last episode now. I'm going to watch episode 3 tonight. And essentially, this woman meets this guy. They fall very quickly in love. He's going to marry her. They tell the family, like, all this stuff. And then she finds out one night. He gets drunk, and he's like, I got to get this off my chest. I haven't told anyone. I hit someone when I was driving, and I killed them. And I had to bury their body. And then more information comes out. He killed the guy. Mm-hmm. So, would you turn in your significant other if you found out they killed someone? Katie said, absolutely not. I asked my fiance. She said, absolutely not. I thought about my fiance. I said, you know what? Absolutely not. But the thing is that you've been with Sean for 10 years. Mm-hmm. I've been with Alyssa for 5 years. That's a pretty long time. If we found that out now, but would you have turned him in a month into dating? I don't know. That's something that I don't know. I can't answer that. Bella.
1: Yes.
0: Bella, tell us about your past relationship.
1: All right. So many years ago, I was dating someone for probably about 2 years at this point when they told me that they off somebody. Yeah.
0: When they told you that, what did you do?
2: And were they drunk or sober?
1: To be honest, it was so long ago, I can't remember if they were drunk or sober, but I was very much in love with this person, and I never told a soul. And as a matter of fact, I didn't tell anybody until maybe about 5 years after we broke it off.
0: When he tells you this, what is going through your head?
1: I was so young, and I think I had that mentality where I was like invincible, and it didn't really scare me. And I actually heard Ashley say, she would say something because she didn't want to be sleeping next to a murderer, like if they would murder her. I never felt that fear, with him at all. But after I did tell somebody, we both kind of discussed it, and he was very manipulative. So it is possible that he did make up the entire story just to see if I was loyal to him, which is crazy, but it's possible.
0: What did he say? So, like, all right, this conversation might get a little graphic for like 20 seconds if you want to turn down your radio. Maybe it won't. I don't know. I don't know what Bella's about to say, but what did he do?
1: So it was kind of like a life or death situation where he was meeting somebody that owed him money, and I guess apparently they tried to pull a gun on him. So he said that he had to defend himself.
2: Okay.
0: Now, if you found that out, is murdering someone in defense that bad? Like I told my brother Luke just got his CDL. Is that what they're called?
3: Yeah.
2: Yeah.
0: And I told him, I said, hey, you got a gun now. If you pull that thing out, you don't shoot to injure. You shoot to kill. Mm-hmm. Or you could kill a guy. So, like, I don't know. I think anyone with a gun has to have that understanding that, like, if you do have to use it, you're going to...
2: Gotta kill him.
0: Be taking a life.
2: I feel like self-defense is a little different.
0: In Florida, they'll throw you a party. He lives in Michigan, though. He'll be put in jail right away just for having one.
3: Stand your ground laws.
2: That's right.
0: Grady Judd will be like, hey, this guy, he put 8 bullets in him. I would have put 10 in. But good job.
3: Like Swiss cheese.
2: Yeah, it's different if someone's trying to rob you or murder you and you have to murder them. Yeah, self-defense is different.
0: Hey, Bella, where's this guy now?
1: I don't really, I mean, I know he's in like the same area as me. I'm married with some kids, but I don't really follow anything about him.
0: Your husband's listening. Good answer.
2: Probably for the best.
0: Damn, that's crazy. Hey, last question for you. You know, there are some times where documentaries come on and people who have gone through trauma, it's hard for them to watch. It's hard for people to watch Law and Order if they're, you know, a victim. when I say this, you know, story about the documentary and everything, is that something that piques your interest, or are you like, I lived this, I can't do this?
1: No, I'm a true crime buff. I love true crime. I actually watched that documentary.
0: Am I going to be super pumped at the last episode?
1: You are.
0: Giddy up.
1: It's confusing. It's confusing just because you don't know what's really going on in her mind. Mm-hmm. But I loved it. It was like a psychological thriller, but real life.
0: What'd you guys think when she put the wedding dress on? I was like, oh God, this is sad.
2: Yeah, I'm like, what? Why are you doing that?
1: Yeah, sad. She was definitely going through some things mentally, but...
2: It's tough when you love someone and you find out they murder somebody else.
0: Is it tough?
2: Yeah, never been there, but
0: I hope I never know. But Bella knows.
2: Yeah, she does.
1: I do. You know, but this girl, she was only in that relationship for a very short period of time.
0: Like a week. Yeah, it's crazy. Fast. Leave the guy.
2: Mm-hmm. Mm.
1: I think I would tell.
2: Yeah, me too.
0: Also, the guy who was married, her friend, married with the kids...
1: Yeah.
0: He wanted a hookup.
2: We're leaving out a very important part, though, because she also said that she felt he kind of vetted her because what she did for work.
0: Well, and that's what's crazy. Hmm. So she's a mortician.
2: Right.
0: And he used to say to her, because he was a hunter and a farmer, mm-hmm. he would obviously skin and gut and do all of that to, like, the deers and stuff that he killed.
2: Mm-hmm.
0: And she was like, he could do it in, like, record-breaking time and all this stuff. And then she's like, yes, he was like asking her questions like, oh, you know, blah, blah, blah, blah. And oh, my God, we do like the same thing.
2: Right.
0: She's like, yeah, we totally do.
2: So now she's like, did he really like me or did he like my job and what information?
0: She said what she did for her job in her Tinder bio.
4: Oh,
2: man, maybe he did like seek her out.
4: Yeah.
0: All right, Bella, we'll talk to you later.
1: Wild. Thank you.
0: We love you. Thank you for sharing your story.
2: People are crazy. Now, if one of you guys murder somebody. I wouldn't tell.
0: No, but we'd podcast about it. Netflix, call us.
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0: This is Jana Kramer from Wind Down with Jana Kramer. Hey, quick question for the parents listening right now. 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

best thing about listening to The Joe Show live is you never know what you're going to get. This was an unexpected moment on the show that happened yesterday morning that had everybody in the studio and everybody in their cars laughing. It's Jed from The Joe Show on 93.3 FLZ. What exactly am I talking about? Well, this is probably one of the best phone calls that we've ever received, and it's coming up after Sabrina Carpenter.

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1: 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Don't worry, I'll pick up a random call. Hello?
2: Yes, good morning. This is Mrs. Guile in Vermont. I'm watching the Morning Joe show, and I was just wondering, is Mr. Scarborough all right? He looks thin, and he's not acting himself. Is he all right? Hello?
1: Hi. Sorry about that. You broke up there. What did you say?
2: Joe Scarborough. I'm watching the Morning Joe show.
1: Yes.
2: And I noticed Mr. Scarborough is losing weight. And he doesn't seem to be acting. Is he all right?
1: You didn't hear what happened?
2: No.
1: Oh, no. I shouldn't have said that. Oh, no.
2: Tell him, please. God. I'm very concerned. I love the man. I love his wife.
1: No, I shouldn't have said that. Can you keep a secret just between you and I? I cannot say it, but I got to tell you now.
2: What?
1: God, you promise you'll keep this between you and me?
2: I swear I'm a good Catholic woman. I promise you I will.
1: Well, he hasn't been.
2: He what?
1: He hasn't been.
2: He hasn't been what?
1: Good Catholic man.
2: Huh?
1: You heard me.
2: No, I did not. I'm sorry. I'm 79 years old. I'm a little bit hearing impaired.
1: You're 79?
2: You don't, yes, I am.
1: You don't sound a day over 40. What
2: I'm
1: have you been doing?
2: I'm 79 years old.
1: Hey,
2: I'm a working grandmother.
1: Are you a grandmother?
2: Yes.
1: I love that. Congratulations.
2: Thank you. But what's wrong with him?
1: You promise you're going to keep this between you and me?
2: Didn't I just tell you I'm a good Catholic woman?
1: Listen, and you know what? I know a bunch of good Catholic women who put out too much. You know what I mean? They say they're Catholic,
2: well,
1: and next thing you know, they're a little promiscuous.
2: Yeah, I'm sorry.
1: Like my ex. She left me.
2: He has LNS?
1: No, he doesn't have... What? Does he have what?
2: What does he have?
1: So, he doesn't have anything. He's fine health-wise. He's fine. He's on that damn Ozempic, and I'm trying to get him off of it.
2: Okay.
1: You know Ozempic? You heard of it?
2: Not really. Like I said, I'm 79 years old. I'm a kind of slow learner.
1: So they're calling it a miracle weight loss drug, but I got issues with it. You want to know why?
2: Oh, I know. Yes.
1: I'm a little bit tubby, and I've been putting in the work. I go to the gym every day. I eat what I got to eat. And you know what I look like? You ever seen the Pillsbury Doughboy?
2: Yeah.
1: I look like that.
2: Yeah, I have.
1: Honey, it's bad. That's why my good Catholic woman left me.
2: Oh, well, I'm sorry about that, too, but
1: What are you going to do?
2: Sorry, I really am. I truly am, but I love Joe. I love MSNBC, but he's not acting like himself, and he's losing the weight, and I just want to make sure that he doesn't have some kind of incurable, like, cancer or LNS.
1: No. He's good on that. You know what he's trying to lose weight for?
2: Why?
1: He's been trying to get Trump to invite him to that new ballroom. I keep telling him it's not that big of a deal.
2: You know what? I'm going to tell you straight up.
1: Yes.
2: I'm going to tell you straight up. I love a man with a sense of humor. I love, there's not enough sense of humor in this world. I love a man. I work in a grocery store, and I got customers that come in with a sense of humor. I love it, and I tell them so. Look, I love a man with a sense of humor. I didn't know he was on that projection stuff. I hope he's not on it too long. I want to see the spark and the fire come back and passion come back.
1: That's what I keep telling him. And by the way, all the president eats is McDonald's. I say go out with the president, get some McDonald's, and get some weight back on you.
2: Well, you tell him this is a big fan of him and his wife.
1: All right.
2: Okay. And that we're concerned, and I love him, and I love his wife. I love Willie. I love the program, period. And I'm living with a Trumper. Do you believe that? I'm living with a Trumper. And I'm not a Trumper. I'm not a Trumper. I'm not a Democrat, and I'm not a Republican. I'm an independent.
1: Mm.
2: But when I make a promise, I keep it.
1: Well,
2: I promise you.
1: And these damn politicians could learn a thing.
2: What am I going to tell here in the backwoods of Vermont?
1: Well, listen, honey. Your voice matters. That's what I say.
2: And you know what? I don't have a computer. I know how to turn one on and turn one off, and that's about it.
1: You got an iPhone?
2: No, I have a computer.
1: You got a phone?
2: I'm on the phone now. All I have. I have a landline. I don't have a cell phone. I'm in the dinosaur age, okay? So I'm in the backwoods of Vermont, and there's not a hell of a lot of people here I trust or talk to. So don't worry about nothing.
0: Hey, you ever been to Tampa?
2: No. I've been to Florida, and I hate it.
0: That?
2: I'm sorry. It's too freaking hot and humid. I hate Texas. I hate Texas, and I hate Florida. I was in
0: You sound
2: Florida
0: like you just don't like you don't like North- Republican states. I could tell.
2: No, no, that's not true.
0: Oh, okay.
2: I've been in Florida. I don't like the heat. I'm not a heat person to begin with, okay?
0: Yes.
2: I was there for a month and a half. I was in Fort Myers, Florida.
0: Mm. Well,
2: yes,
0: hey,
2: I was in North Fort Myers, Florida for a month and a half, and I got my ass back to Vermont 2 weeks before Christmas.
1: Hey, listen, I want you to do something, though. If you ever are in Tampa, I need you to listen to Joe's favorite show. You know, there's another show called The Joe Show there. And it's Joe's favorite show. He listens to it when he's on that treadmill trying to lose that weight.
2: Yeah, well, I don't have, like I said, I'm a grandmother. I'm 79 years old, and I still work, and I have two grandchildren living with me and my daughter living with me. So I don't usually have a whole lot of time to watch TV.
1: Yes.
2: And I don't see myself going to Tampa because I don't fly. I'm afraid of heights, so... Mm. That's my sad story, and I'm sticking to it.
1: Yeah, I'm afraid of heights, too. And you know what I try to do when I'm in a plane?
2: What?
1: Don't look out the window.
2: Yeah. Well, I say, keep those drinks coming.
1: That's what I say.
2: Okay, sweetheart, thank you, and I promise you. Okay, sweetheart, you have a good day, and thank you for listening to me.
1: All right. Love you.
2: I love you too, D.
1: D, we're the Joe Show. Listen back to... Can we listen to that? You better podcast that like ASAP.

Sammy Joe stepping in to hang on 93.3 FLZ. You know America's turning 250. 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

0: then I'll celebrate with some friends.
1: Awesome. 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
0: Thank you.
1: You're welcome. How old are you turning, if you don't mind me asking?
0: 21.
1: 21's a big one. What are you going to be doing this weekend for it?
0: Probably go to movies with my friends and then maybe karaoke after.
1: Wait, that is like my dream birthday. Can I come?

0: It's your resident fangirl, Sammy Joe, on 93.3 FLZ. But I think I have the biggest Justin Bieber fan on the line, Maddie in Hudson. How long have you been a fan of Justin Bieber?
1: I've been standing since baby. That's how I'm a big fan.
0: Oh my gosh. I bet you the FOMO was severe seeing him at Coachella this year.

Ryan Setter of One Republic has written songs for pretty much all your favorite artists, like the Jonas Brothers and Tate McRae. 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

0: who's a bigger Zara Larsson fan, me or Nicole?
1: My Swedish queen.
0: Yes, and you know she's so sweet too.
1: Oh, I totally believe it. She's such a doll, so talented.
0: And a baddie too. Zara Larsson, Midnight Sun.

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this for her upcoming album, You Seem Pretty Sad for a Girl So In Love. And it's actually split into two parts. So there's the Girl So In Love side and the You Seem Pretty Sad side. I'm in my Girl So In Love era, but what I feel like the You Seem Pretty Sad side is going to hit. 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

0: 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Rachel wants to vent about her neighbors. What happened?
1: Oh my God, my neighbors, every time, every night, almost around 3 a.m., they are arguing

0: Morning, Jill, hanging with you on 93.3 FLZ, a mother-daughter duo looking for this new Harry Styles. You do know mom has a better chance of getting with Harry.
1: Yeah.
0: And it's like a running joke in the fandom. Harry Styles always loved older women.
1: I know.
0: Well, Zoe Kravitz a little closer in age, though.
1: Yeah.
0: His new fiance, and I'm bitter. It's not me. Harry Styles, American Girls on 93.3.

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She tried to shoot her shot at Riley Green at the America Music Awards on Monday night. 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

announced she is going on a world tour. You can hear her perform that song, Folded, at Mid-Florida Credit Union Amphitheater on September 11th. He

0: Angie, what is your summer bucket list this year?
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0: 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That was so oddly specific.

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You're going to want to watch what happens.

Sammy Joe on 93.3 FLZ. You know America. She's turning 250 years old. She's an older baddie. So we want to celebrate by getting you a chance to win your share of $250,000. You can go on your dream trip across the country to the city you always wanted to visit. Your first chance to win is coming up Monday.

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Kehlani just announced she's hitting Mid-Florida Credit Union Amphitheater on September 11th. You'll hear her do this song live. 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

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Well, we're about to launch something huge on our iHeartRadio app. Most important thing that you do, download the app, stream 93.3 FLZ, and set the Joe Show podcast as preset number one. You're going to want to watch what happens.

Rodrigo just released the track list for her upcoming album, You Seem Pretty Sad, for A Girl So In Love. It's actually split into two parts. So it's Girl So In Love side, and then there's the You Seem Pretty Sad side. This song will be on the Girl So In Love side.

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What's poppin'? My name is EJ, stepping in on this Saturday afternoon. Hey, get comfortable, because we about to rock out for the next couple of hours, all right? Let's get this thing poppin'. 93.3 FLZ,

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You're going to want to watch what happens.

So Zach Antonoff says that he and Sabrina Carpenter wrote this one after like a night of drinks. You know what's funny? I feel like the song just sounds like a party. 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

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My name is EJ. Is it ever okay to communicate with your ex while you're in a new relationship? Can we talk about this right quick? Because I feel like people have some feelings. 93.3 FLZ, hit me up.

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My name is EJ. Appreciate you hanging out. Of course, on this Saturday afternoon, as we throw it back with some Lady Gaga. Let's go.

0: 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My name is EJ. Is it ever okay to communicate with your ex while in a new relationship?
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4: Hey, everybody, welcome to the show. Coming up this hour, Rihanna is finally responding to what fans have been asking for. Ed Sheeran and Taylor Swift are making headlines together again.

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1: I got some B.O.B. on the way. Sabrina Carpenter, some Mike Towers, Quevedo, Ariana Grande, some Ray, some Rihanna. Yeah, whatever you want.

fade eventually. So if our time is running out, day after day, we'll make the mundane a masterpiece. Oh my, my, oh my, my love, I take one look at you, you're taking me.

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